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Stay hydrated, though, and thanks for listening to Niagara's best music on 105.1 The River. She just

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hope your morning is off to an intelligent start. I'm John Tesh, keeping you informed and inspired on 105.1 The River. Moving you forward in your life, one piece of intelligence at a time. It's the Intelligence for Your Life program. My name is John Tesh, and my body's a bit weird. I don't ever get bit by mosquitoes. We're not sure what that is. It's what scientists say. I'm lucky. Scientists say some foods do make us more likely to be bitten by mosquitoes. And here's some of the highlights according to the journal Chemical Senses. First, salty foods, including French fries and potato chips and peanuts. It turns out that sodium increases the amount of lactic acid released in your sweat. And lactic acid is a top mosquito magnet. Same goes for pickles, by the way, or any fermented food, including sauerkraut, yogurt, kombucha, and cheese. The fermentation process actually creates higher levels of lactic acid in food, so mosquitoes will be drawn to you and to the food you're eating. And another bug bite magnet happens to be alcohol. Whether you prefer beer or cocktails, they contain carbs that will ultimately be processed as sugar. Mosquitoes love sugar. In fact, researchers say if insects can't satisfy their sweet tooth on the rim of your glass, they'll go after the sweet scent of sugar coming from your breath.

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It's Niagara's best music. 105.1 The River.

0: 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I'm John Tesh. 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
1: All right, I have a question for you. Have you noticed how everything from soap to perfume smells like dessert lately? We're talking caramel, vanilla, pistachio, even donut scents showing up everywhere, from luxury perfumes to body wash. Now, this is what the fragrance world is calling gourmand scents. Basically, products that smell good enough to eat. According to research from Bloomberg and Mintel, nearly one-fourth of all new perfumes now fall into this food category, the highest it's ever been. What's driving it? The experts say we're in a comfort-seeking era. Psychologists say these cozy food-like scents help lower stress, boost mood, and even spark feelings of comfort and safety. And familiar scents can calm the nervous system, slow down heart rate, and improve focus. So, sniffing a vanilla candle or using pistachio-scented lotion might actually help you feel more relaxed and even sleep better. Add to that, more people are taking weight loss medications, and experts believe scent may be replacing taste for people. The psychologists say these, quote, food-like scents hit the same brain centers as comfort food and can satisfy a craving without eating a bite. So whether it's a pistachio candle,

When the day ends, the real magic begins. Your after-hours advantage for great music and good vibes. 105.1 The River.

0: Whether you're hitting the gym or heading into the office, thank you for choosing the station that builds a better you. I'm John Tesh with Niagara's best music and the intelligence you need. 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
1: As promised, if you suffer from anxiety or depression, here's an important headline. The time at which you eat your meals can have a profound effect on your mental health. This comes from brand new research from Brigham and Women's Hospital. Now, they found that only eating during the day and never eating after dark could absolutely help reduce all of your symptoms. Because the researchers found that after an evening meal, symptoms of depression and anxiety rose up to 40% on average. The researchers believe it may be why shift workers and people who frequently change time zones, like airline pilots and stewards, are more prone to mental health issues and neurological diseases, including dementia, because their body clock is constantly being thrown off and causing so-called circadian misalignment. For this study, one group could eat at any time, day or night, while the rest of the study subjects, they were only given meals during daytime hours. The result, levels of depression and anxiety, they rose significantly when participants ate at night. But there was no increase in anxiety or depression when all meals were eaten during the day. In other words, study participants felt happier. They

0: matter what you're doing today, we appreciate you listening to the station that plays great music and provides intelligence for your life. This is 105.1 The River. All right, intelligent people, you want an instant mood boost? Just watch a movie, but don't do it sitting on your couch. Go to the movie theater. According to research from Yale, you'll get a bigger mood boost than if you watch a movie at home, even if you go alone. It's because we enjoy pleasurable experiences 30% more when others are around, even if they're strangers. The presence of other people intensifies our focus, so we're immersed in the experience and enjoy the story even more. Next time a movie comes out that you really want to see, go ahead. Go watch it in the theater.
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2: Whatever your morning looks like, we're glad to be a part of it. I'm John Tesh, bringing you the tips to win your day and Niagara's best music. This is 105.1 The River. From our dating and relationship files, question for you. Have you noticed a pattern in your dating life, either currently or in your past? Some people end up being drawn to partners who look alike. So maybe all your boyfriends have curly hair and glasses. It's called doppelganger dating, and it's more common than we thought. A study from the University of Toronto finding that not only do people prefer romantic partners who are similar to themselves, but they also choose partners who are similar to each other, meaning similar to their previous partners, of course. We also tend to choose people with similar personalities. For example, if somebody had dated an introvert in the past, their next partner was also highly likely to be introverted as well. So why do we keep going for the same type? Because it feels comfortable. Having a type gives us a sense of security. We feel safer partnering with somebody who's a known quantity, say these experts. So is it bad to date people who fit your type? The researchers do say no. In fact, finding someone who's similar to your ex gives you the best shot at lasting love.

Niagara's best music for your weekend. This is 105.1 The River. It's Intelligence for Your Life, moving you from the place you are right now to the place you were meant to be. And with conversation starters like this, are you old enough to remember when TV sets were big boxes and you had to get up and change the channel? I am old enough. Well, old TVs like this are flying off thrift store shelves, and it's all because of retro video games. Fans saying old games look and play better on the cathode ray tube sets, also known as CRT TV sets, because that's what they were originally designed for, so there's less lag and better colors. This trend is going viral on TikTok and other social platforms, and it's for a lot of the same reasons behind the comeback of vinyl records and record players. There's an analog comfort to a CRT TV set in a digital world. People especially love the old TV sets that have built-in VCR players. That way they can watch vintage

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0: Eyes on the road and mind on your goals. Thanks for letting us ride shotgun this morning with Niagara's best music and intelligence for your life. I'm John Tesh on 105.1 The River.
1: Hey, check this out. Researchers have now discovered the one type of fitness that can help us live longer is something known as social fitness. Social fitness is our ability to cultivate and maintain positive relationships, which reduces our chronic stress. And chronic stress, as you know, is the root cause of a lot of diseases. Neuroscientist John Cacioppo's research has proven that positive interpersonal relationships produce dramatic changes in health and longevity, improvements found to be on the same level as physical fitness. And the Journal of Lifestyle Medicine, they found that social interactions have a profound healing effect on patients. For example, cancer patients have higher chances of survival when they have social support. And many experts say they now consider social connection to be one of our vital signs, and that measuring people's loneliness levels can reveal their general health as accurately as blood pressure or pulse rate. Clinical psychologist Emily Anhalt strongly recommends we exercise our social fitness every day. It's as easy as saying hello to your neighbors, checking in with your friends. Emily calls those

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1: Time for a conversation starter for you. Remember that old commercial? I've fallen and I can't get up. Well, at some senior living communities, artificial intelligence is helping predict and even prevent falls before they happen. At one assisted living home in New York, for example, residents can choose to have motion sensors in their rooms that track things like their gait, their posture, and changes in movement. If somebody stumbles, the system alerts staff instantly. And it has been life-changing, by the way. One 81-year-old woman used to fall every few weeks. Since the home started using the system, she's only fallen once all year. Dr. Jing Wang is the dean of the Florida State University College of Nursing. She says that's a huge deal because falls are the number one cause of accidental death in adults over the age of 65. We've reported this many times. Elderly patients are three times as likely to die following a ground-level fall than people under age 65. And AI systems like these can even sense subtle changes, like slower walking, poor sleep, changes in heart rate, all of which do increase the risk of falls. And at one facility using this system, falls are down a full 40%. Hello. If you want to look into it, one sensor system is called Safely You. You can find out more at safely-you.com.

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I've been Thorold, Welland, anywhere. 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

0: However you're spending these early hours, we appreciate you spending them with us. I'm John Tesh. 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
1: Right, here's a little parlor trick you can do next time you're hanging out with your friends. It's a visual to help you get a handle on belly fat. Of course, that's the dangerous visceral kind that's packed between your organs. Get everybody to lie on the floor and look at your bellies. Dr. Henry Kahn is an internist at Emory University who says, when you lie down, gravity is going to push the surface flab to the side. What's left protruding on top? That's the scary stuff. If you have a belly that still bulges, it's an indicator of the kind of fat that leads to problems with blood pressure, cholesterol, and liver problems. Lie on the floor, look at your belly. Let me know how it goes.
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3: 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See?

The information you need, intelligence for your life, and Niagara's best music for your weekend. It's all right here on 105.1 The River. You know, I've seen a lot of posts about this, and now we know we have data to support the fact that the hottest new workout today is Brazilian Jiu-Jitsu from Mark Zuckerberg to Elon Musk to the average person. Jiu-Jitsu classes are taking off big time. It's a martial art. There's grappling and strategy and plenty of sweat. But Jiu-Jitsu is really a workout for your mind. Experts say it strengthens your focus, builds emotional control, and teaches you to stay calm under pressure. You learn how to think your way out of tight spots, both on and off the mat. Physically, it's a full-body challenge that builds strength, flexibility, and endurance, but without the heavy pounding of high-impact sports. You're also learning patience, strategy, and resilience. And mentally, it's almost meditative. You can't doom-scroll, multitask, or zone out, because if you do, you'll end up flat on your back. That total focus gives your brain a break from daily stress, and it rewires how you handle challenges. As one instructor puts it, Jiu-Jitsu teaches you to move on from a plan that didn't work. And it's not just for men. Classes are booming for women, kids,

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0: Your day is off to a great start. Stay tuned for more ways to improve your life on 105.1 The River. My name is John Tesh. Welcome to the program, and I have a trick for mastering new skills faster. You do this. Think about exactly how you will use those skills down the road. For example, say you just bought a new camera, and you're trying to figure out what all the settings are for. You will be more likely to remember them if you consider all the ways you will use them on your upcoming vacation, like capturing shots of your kids' first surf lessons. Research in the journal Cognition found that when people thought about how they'd use the skills they were learning, the purpose of those skills, they made 62% fewer errors on memory tests compared to those who did straightforward memorization. It's because expecting to put knowledge to use helps your brain better process and encode the information. So it's easier to retrieve when you need it.
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Niagara's number one source for local news, great music, and the personalities you know and love. This is 105.1 The River. All right, listen to this. There's a new kind of high-tech scam that's draining people's bank accounts in seconds. And it's so convincing, even tech-savvy and skeptical people are falling for it. So this is important. Here's how it works. Scammers are using spoofing software to make their phone number look like it's coming from your bank. Then they call or text claiming there's been, quote, fraudulent activity on your account. They sound professional, sometimes even using AI-generated voices that mimic real customer service reps. The scammer will create a sense of panic saying, your money's at risk. Move it now to a safe account. That's the trick. They pressure you to transfer your money, and once you do, it is gone. The Federal Trade Commission says this imposter scam is now the number one consumer complaint, with more than 500,000 victims losing billions of dollars in just the last 2 years. And those are only the ones who have reported it. Experts say the best protection is to never trust a call or text from your bank, even if the number looks real. And if something seems off, hang up immediately and call your bank using the number on the back of your card.

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1: Directly from our weight loss files, if you want to make losing weight much easier, experts say just ask your significant other to be your weight loss buddy. Because partners who diet together, they do drop more pounds than those trying to lose weight alone. This is the latest from researchers at the Amsterdam University of Applied Sciences. During their study, researchers examined the impact partners had on the lifestyle behaviors of more than 800 heart attack survivors. Each patient was asked to exercise more, cut calories, and give up cigarettes if they smoked. Half were also asked to have their partner make the same lifestyle changes. Here's the result. It turns out people who joined forces with their partners were absolutely more successful, particularly with the weight loss. The researchers believe it's because having a supportive, encouraging partner who's facing the same struggles, it always will increase accountability and makes people more likely to stick with the plan. Also, eating is an incredibly social experience. The researchers say when couples shop, prep, and cook healthy meals together, it creates a positive feedback loop. The more positivity we experience when trying to adopt new lifestyle habits, the more likely we are to stick with them long term.

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1: So how is your mood right now? Did somebody just call you cranky pants? Consider one of these lifestyle habits that have been scientifically linked to making us more irritable. First, you haven't left the house all day. Research shows one of the easiest ways to get a natural mood boost is to spend just a few minutes in the sun. Sunlight exposure triggers your brain to release serotonin, the chemical associated with helping you feel calmer and more focused. We talk about that a lot. So by not leaving the house, yeah, you're depriving your body of the stimulation it needs to overcome grogginess or a grouchy mood. Here's another reason you might be irritable. You binge watch TV dramas, especially at night. Psychotherapist Dr. Heather Kent says at night, your brain and body want to relax. They want to prepare for sleep. It's hard to do when you're watching something emotionally taxing like a true crime show. It makes it almost impossible to sleep. And sleep deprivation, it leads to what? Say it with me. Grouchiness.
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1: New truck, big lady.

Thank you for listening to the John Tesh Radio Show in the wee small hours of the morning. We're glad you're here. I hope your morning is going well. I'm John Tesh, and you're listening to 105.1 The River. All righty, here we go with a trick you can use right now that will reduce your stress in under 1 minute. Try this exercise. Inhale deeply, and as you do, raise your shoulders towards your ears. As you're inhaling, you raise your shoulders up toward your ears. As you exhale slowly, you push your shoulders down. Now repeat this 5 times. So according to stress management experts, incorporating a shoulder shrug into deep breathing releases the tension we hold in our neck and our shoulders and our upper back. It also increases the output of endorphins, which can cancel out stress hormones. The deep breathing reduces heart rate, reduces blood pressure. So you combine it all, you're going to shrug off stress in just 60 seconds. Let's do it again. Inhale deeply. And as you do, you raise your shoulders towards your ears. As you exhale slowly, you push your shoulders down. Repeat that 5 times and then...

0: Thanks for tuning in on a Sunday. I'm John Teschen. You're listening to 105.1 The River. It's a John Tesh radio show, Intelligence for Your Life. And how often do you say something is awesome, amazing, or that you're obsessed with something? Well, when you use words like that, experts say what you're doing is called semantic bleaching. It's the loss of a word's true content. Basically, our experts say you're diluting the true meaning of those words by reducing their intensity. Same goes for words like awful, terrific, and fantastic, because the word terrific actually means something is frightful, as in terrifying. Or if you say that movie was awesome, you don't necessarily mean that movie was expressive of awe or terror. Even the word really is a victim of semantic bleaching. Really means in reality, but we really just use it for emphasis now. There you go. It's the latest. You're going to impress your friends now. The latest on semantic bleaching.
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1: Get ready to upgrade your memory with help from one of my favorite authors, Jim Kwik, who wrote the book Limitless. Upgrade your brain, learn anything faster, and unlock your exceptional life. A lot of big promises in this book, and he delivers. He says, whenever you want to remember something, you got to ask yourself three questions. Number one, how can I use this? Number two, why will I use this? And here's the third question, when will I use it? So Kwik says, research tells us our strongest memories come from our experiences. So it makes sense that if you want the best odds of remembering something, it helps to put new information into action. So for example, say you want to remember the best foods for heart health. Well, to answer the first question, how can I use this? You can use it when planning your grocery list for the week. And then for question number two, why will I use this? Well, because you want to live a long and healthy life. You want to see your grandkids graduate from college. And as for the last question, when will I use this? Well, the next time you're buying food, right? Basically, Kwik says, by answering those three simple questions, you're going to make any new information more meaningful and actionable. And those are proven ways to also make information more memorable. Here are the three memory questions again. How can I use this? Why will I use this? And question number three, when will I use it? Try it. We know it works.
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Let's talk lifespan, and if longevity is important to you, we want you to get at least 4,500 steps a day. That's about 2 miles. This is the latest research from the University of North Carolina at Chapel Hill. During their study, tens of thousands of people aged 60 and up, they wore step trackers, and researchers monitored their health for the next 6 years. Long study. The result, for every 1,000 steps participants took per day, they were 28% less likely to die during the study. Whether the steps were consecutive or in short spurts, like walking around a grocery store or walking the dog. Those who managed 4,500 steps a day, 4,500 steps had a significantly lower risk of death compared to the most sedentary participants. Basically, the more you walk, the longer you're going to live. According to experts, it takes about half an hour for the average person to reach the 4,500 step threshold. So, 30 minutes of walking a day, we now know, can significantly increase your lifespan.

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1: Welcome back to Intelligence for Your Life. You'll like this. If your life depended on finding food, which pet would you rather have by your side? Cat or dog? Well, this may not come as a shock to most people, but dogs are now officially the most persistent pet, especially when there's food involved. This is according to a study in Scientific American, which tracked how cats and dogs responded to researchers pointing toward hidden food, meaning meals in a box, for example. The result, generally speaking, both animals were excellent at recognizing the direction researchers pointed and then going to investigate. Since dogs have a stronger sense of smell, they tended to keep looking for food until they actually found it, even if it meant scratching, digging, and barking for help, while cats usually gave up if they couldn't easily access the food on their own. In fact, researchers say that's one area where dogs are superior puzzle solvers. Because if they know a meal is hiding in a locked closet, for example, they're significantly more likely than cats to go find a human to help open the door and turn the task into a team project. While cats would rather move on to something else they can do on their own, like take a nap. Yay, cats!

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0: I sure hope your weekend is going well. I'm John Tesh. 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
1: Gib, I remember when we were doing the coaching call not too long ago, you had an expert on that was talking about how sitting is now its own risk factor for death.
2: Horrible.
1: So now a cardiologist at Mass General Hospital published research in the Journal of the American College of Cardiology, tracking 80,000 adults. The finding was more than 10.5 hours of sitting per day significantly raises the risk of heart failure and cardiovascular health. And here's the big part. Even in people who were meeting the recommended exercise guidelines, meaning you can go to the gym every morning and still be in danger, in the danger zone, if you sit for the rest of the day.
2: You need to, look, if you have an Apple Watch, and I think almost all of the wearables do this, it'll tell you if you haven't stood up for at least 1 minute for every hour. It'll warn you in the last 10 minutes, hey, it's time to stand up. You've got to get your body moving. This is where standing desks are actually a really good idea. Or if that doesn't work for you, you can't work at a standing desk, take 10 minutes every hour and just go for a little walk. It doesn't have to be a long walk. It can just be up and down the hall. But even if you are, and we reported on this a bunch, even if you are getting the recommended amount of exercise in one workout, you need to do it consistently throughout the day to offset the damage of sleep.

pretty hard to sleep when the best music is playing. Wait a minute, that didn't come out right. Leave us on, don't turn us off. Why sleep when the best music is playing? Stay up, stay tuned. 105.1 The River keeps the night alive.

Niagara's best music for your overnights. I'm John Tesh, and this is 105.1 The River. It's a John Tesh radio show, Intelligence for Your Life. And how often do you say something is awesome, amazing, or that you're obsessed with something? Well, when you use words like that, experts say what you're doing is called semantic bleaching. It's the loss of a word's true content. Basically, our experts say you're diluting the true meaning of those words by reducing their intensity. Same goes for words like awful, terrific, and fantastic. Because the word terrific actually means something is frightful, as in terrifying. Or if you say that movie was awesome, you don't necessarily mean that movie was expressive of awe or terror. Even the word really is a victim of semantic bleaching. Really means in reality, but we really just use it for emphasis now. There you go. It's the latest. Now you're going to impress your friends now. The latest on semantic bleaching.

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0: Thanks for sharing part of your day with me. I'm John Tesh. 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Get ready to upgrade your memory with help from one of my favorite authors, Jim Kwik, who wrote the book Limitless. Upgrade your brain, learn anything faster, and unlock your exceptional life. A lot of big promises in this book, and he delivers. He says, whenever you want to remember something, you got to ask yourself three questions. Number one, how can I use this? Number two, why will I use this? And here's the third question, when will I use it? So Kwik says, research tells us our strongest memories come from our experiences. So it makes sense that if you want the best odds of remembering something, it helps to put new information into action. So for example, say you want to remember the best foods for heart health. Well, to answer the first question, how can I use this? You can use it when planning your grocery list for the week. And then for question number two, why will I use this? Well, because you want to live a long and healthy life. You want to see your grandkids graduate from college. And as for the last question, when will I use this? Well, the next time you're buying food, right? Basically, Kwik says, by answering those three simple questions, you're going to make any new information more meaningful and actionable. And those are proven ways to also make information more memorable. Here are the three memory questions again. How can I use this? Why will I use this? And question number three, when will I use it? Try it. We know it works.
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1: Welcome back to Intelligence for Your Life. You'll like this. If your life depended on finding food, which pet would you rather have by your side? Cat or dog? Well, this may not come as a shock to most people, but dogs are now officially the most persistent pet, especially when there's food involved. This is according to a study in Scientific American, which tracked how cats and dogs responded to researchers pointing toward hidden food, meaning meals in a box, for example. The result, generally speaking, both animals were excellent at recognizing the direction researchers pointed and then going to investigate. Since dogs have a stronger sense of smell, they tended to keep looking for food until they actually found it, even if it meant scratching, digging, and barking for help, while cats usually gave up if they couldn't easily access the food on their own. In fact, researchers say that's one area where dogs are superior puzzle solvers. Because if they know a meal is hiding in a locked closet, for example, they're significantly more likely than cats to go find a human to help open the door and turn the task into a team project. While cats would rather move on to something else they could do on their own, like take a nap. Yay, cats! You should

0: do. No matter what you're doing today, we appreciate you listening to the station that plays great music and provides intelligence for your life. 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
1: Gib, I remember when we were doing the coaching call not too long ago, you had an expert on that was talking about how sitting is now its own risk factor for death.
2: Horrible.
1: So now a cardiologist at Mass General Hospital published research in the Journal of the American College of Cardiology, tracking 80,000 adults. The finding was more than 10.5 hours of sitting per day significantly raises the risk of heart failure and cardiovascular health. And here's the big part. Even in people who were meeting the recommended exercise guidelines, meaning you can go to the gym every morning and still be in danger, in the danger zone, if you sit for the rest of the day.
2: You need to, look, if you have an Apple Watch, and I think almost all of the wearables do this, it'll tell you if you haven't stood up for at least 1 minute for every hour. It'll warn you in the last 10 minutes, hey, it's time to stand up. You've got to get your body moving. This is where standing desks are actually a really good idea. Or if that doesn't work for you, you can't work at a standing desk, take 10 minutes every hour and just go for a little walk. It doesn't have to be a long walk. It can just be up and down the hall. But even if you are, and we reported on this a bunch, even if you are getting the recommended amount of exercise in one workout, you need to do it consistently throughout the day to offset the damage of sitting.

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Check. Cold drink? Check. The river? Loud. It's the 105 days of summer in Niagara on 105.1 The River.

I'm John Tesh, and thank you for making me a part of your early routine. We have the music and the intelligence to start your day right on 105.1 The River. John Tesh Radio Show, this just in. We now know for sure what can destroy happiness. Christine Carter is a happiness expert from UC Berkeley. She tells us bad moods don't always come from how we feel emotionally. They can be triggered by outside sources, like a bra that's pinching you, shoes that are too tight, a belt that's digging into you. This happened to me at dinner yesterday. Or even an overhead light that makes you squint. Outside sources. And relieving that bad mood can be as simple as changing your clothes, reducing that harsh light, or opening a window and getting some fresh air. Good stuff, huh? Intelligence for your life. Online.

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1: Gabe, you know, I love following these biohacker guys, mm-hmm. and also, you know, these guys that do talk about like the latest things to do in the gym. And last time I went to the doctor with a back problem, he said, "Are you watching videos of young guys giving you tips?" And he goes, "You know, stop that." One of the tips comes from Andrew Huberman, and I've been trying to do this, and it actually has made a difference. And that is, it came from a study of nearly 1,800 adults. Found that getting morning sunlight, specifically before 10 a.m., is associated with better sleep quality and better circadian rhythms. Duration of the sunlight did not matter as much as the timing. The researchers said morning light is one of the most underused, zero-cost sleep interventions available.
2: Look, obviously this does not work if you are a third shifter, right? If you're working the night shift, you have to find a way around this. But it's absolutely true. And by the way, if you're trying to fix your sleep in general, if you are looking to get better sleep, the number one first tip, the first thing out of the gate before you do anything else, and you can still do the other stuff, is to start getting up at the same time every day. And when you start doing that, all of your rhythms start to align. And then when you get up at the same time every day, get that exposure to direct morning light before 10 a.m., it will then make all of your circadian rhythms line up. You'll get tired at the same time every day, and you will sleep more consistently. And again, it's a cheat code to a healthier life.

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It's Niagara's best music, 105.1 The River.

control, even if you know that you don't own me. I'll let you play.

0: I'm John Teschner. If you're just starting your day, remember, you've got this. I'll be here with all the tips you need on 105.1 The River.
1: So, Gib, you know me. Whenever we have a tip on this show, I try it on myself, on my body, whatever. So, I heard that, because I'm a mouth breather, I heard that I should get some mouth tape to tape my mouth shut when I fall asleep. Well, I did that for a couple nights. I almost died. But mouth tape is one of the top trending sleep hygiene searches right now. Again, 60,000 monthly searches and climbing. The idea is you tape your mouth shut, forces nasal breathing, which is supposed to improve sleep quality and reduce snoring. But Stanford sleep experts say using nasal breathing during sleep is beneficial, but the tape itself may not be the right tool for everybody.
2: Right.
1: If you have sleep apnea, it could be dangerous.
2: Right. So look, when we sleep with our mouth open, when we're doing mouth breathing, it dries out our airway. It has all kinds of consequences, and it is better to breathe through your nose. But it's better to breathe, period, right? So if you block the mouth and you have, like I do, you have allergies, so in the middle of the night, your nose starts to get all clogged up, you got to breathe. Breathing is the most important. That's the important part. And if you interrupt that, then you can end up in, like you said, you can have sleep apnea symptoms even if you don't normally have sleep apnea when you breathe through your mouth. So absolutely, buyer beware. It's a good way if you just tend to breathe with your mouth open at night to breathe through the nose, but it can be really dangerous, so make sure you're aware of that.
1: And don't just use gaffer tape. That won't work.
2: No, they make special tape.
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0: your source for everything Niagara on a Sunday. I'm John Tesh. Thank you for listening to 105.1 The River. So, Gib, I hold in my hand the latest travel trend. I think this is important.
1: Awesome.
0: Because I just want to know what travel I should take next. Well, listen, airports and hotels are doing more to accommodate to older travelers like me because 40% of today's travelers are now over the age of 55.
1: Oh, yeah.
0: So some of the changes are pretty amazing. And the one that I found the most interesting, because I've started to see this and I really appreciate it, because I'm always looking down at my feet to make sure that my size 15s don't trip. The architectural firm Corgon says older people tend to look down while they're walking
1: because you don't want
0: to
1: trip,
0: to avoid tripping. But that increases the likelihood they'll miss seeing crucial overhead signs. So more airports are placing their information closer to ground level. They do this on our highways here, where it's like the 405 is stenciled on there.
1: Yep. Yeah. Because they know how people are.
0: Yeah.
1: I actually think this is really smart. I think it does keep you from looking up and running into somebody. People are also looking at their phones so they can see that their gate is next to them while they're walking by and looking down at their phone.
0: Right.
1: This is a very smart way of keeping people from tripping and running into each other. The other thing that you don't have anymore, which with this eliminates, is my least favorite thing about being in a crowded airport, which is the stop and stare. That's where you're walking behind somebody. You know, if they're walking five abreast, which if anybody that lives in a walkable city would say you never do that, you can go two abreast and that's as much. And then they just stop and they look up at the sign, and all of a sudden everybody has to. It's like a 17-person pileup. With their, the roller bags start running into people. And
0: you always say, if you're looking at your phone, please pull yourself over.
1: Yeah, exactly. If you're going to look at your phone, step to the side. If you're going to do the stop and stare, step to the side. There, we have rules. We live in a society.

0: Yo, man.
1: Yo.
0: Open up, man.
1: Yo, what do you want, man?
0: My girl just caught me.
1: You made her catch you?
0: I don't know how I let this happen.
1: With who?
0: The girl next door, you know?
1: Man.
0: I don't know what to do.
1: Said it wasn't you.

0: Christmas time.
1: I hope your morning is off to an intelligent start. I'm John Tesh, keeping you informed and inspired on 105.1 The River.
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0: Ever frantically look all over the place for your phone only to realize you're holding it? Yeah, we get it. That's what we're here for. 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

0: traffic.
1: It's a collision and closure-free drive this morning along the QEW, both Toronto-bound and Fort Erie-bound, and a really good run on the Burlington Skyway as well. 406 top to bottom clear, 58, no issues, and at the border into and out of the U.S., you'll find about a 10-minute delay already. In-town routes, no problems. 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With the latest traffic, I'm Samantha Diaz.
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0: traffic.
1: It remains to be a good run along the QAW, both Toronto-bound and Fort Erie-bound, not spotting any major delays on the go. The 406 still clear top to bottom in a really smooth run as well as you're making your way out at the border into and out of the U.S. Through the Welland Canal, all of our bridges are currently available. 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With the latest traffic, I'm Samantha Diaz.
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0: 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All right, one short break, and then we're back with a whole lot of great music coming up next.
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1: It's a collision and closure-free drive along the QEW, both Toronto-bound and Fort Erie-bound. 406 top-to-bottom is clear and no issues on our in-town routes as well. At the border into and out of the U.S., you'll find about a 10-minute slowdown and no issues out on our in-town routes. 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With the latest traffic, I'm Samantha Diaz.

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1: 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Both Toronto bound and Fort Erie bound. 406 top to bottom is clear and no issues on our in-town routes as well. At the border into and out of the U.S., you'll find about a 10-minute slowdown and no issues out on our in-town routes. 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

There's Katy Perry, and she's got Band-Aids there. I'm Mike Allen. Good morning to you. Looks like things getting cloudy today with a high of 27. Chance of showers, maybe a thunderstorm later this afternoon, but that goes to about 70% by 9 o'clock tonight. So we should be all right until later on this evening. Olivia Rodrigo, driver's license, 1051 The River.

0: past your street. Yeah, you said forever, now I drive alone past your street.
1: From Niagara to Fort Erie. 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

0: 1051, the River, Niagara's best music. How you doing? I'm Mike Allen. It's hard to believe it was on this day in 1977. Elvis Presley passed away at age 42 at Graceland. Yeah, he was not in good shape, but he was still supposed to fly out that night for another tour and perform in Portland, Maine the next evening. Roller coaster day. First day of the CNE, by the way, coming up August 21st. You like the steel or the wooden ones? I always like the wild beast. 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What's the best way to watch a fly fishing tournament? 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

0: traffic.
1: As you're making your way out, it's a collision enclosure-free drive. No problems along the QEW, both Toronto-bound and Fort Erie-bound. A really good drive as well along the 406 from top to bottom. No problems out on our in-town routes, and overall, it really remains to be a good run, even through the region. Even if you're heading into and out of the U.S. across the border, it's also a smooth drive. 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With the latest traffic, I'm Samantha Diaz.
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0: 1051, the River Niagara's best music. I'm Mike Allen, looking at the odds here for the Super Bowl as the Bills won their first preseason game, beat the Panthers. They are second overall when it comes to winning the Super Bowl. L.A. Rams plus 500, so that's like 5-1. Bills are plus 1,000, 10-1. Then the Ravens, Seahawks, and Chiefs. But if you want to make some money, Arizona Cardinals and Miami Dolphins plus 50,000. So you put 10 bucks on those guys, you'll win potentially $5,000 if either the Cardinals or Dolphins somehow manage to win the Super Bowl.
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1: 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Not spotting any major issues on the go along the QEW, both Toronto bound and Fort Erie bound. A really smooth drive as well along the Burlington Skyway. And no issues as you're making your way out currently on any in-town routes. The 406 top to bottom clear, same with 58. And at the border into and out of the U.S., so far, so good. 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With the latest traffic, I'm Samantha Diaz.
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0: What about
1: things? Going to be a little bit cloudy today as we get to a high of 27. We'll see the sun again on Tuesday. We'll find out where Maya's going to be in the River Summer Cruiser. That's coming up. Yep, she's all over the place today. 1051 The River. It's fun.

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0: soul. 105.1 The River, Niagara's best music. That is Lucas Graham. I'm Mike Allen. Hey, Maya's in the River Summer Cruiser today, handing out the swag. All brought to you by K1 Speed Indoor Go-Karts in St. Catharines. Where's Maya going to be today? Hey, the Hydrobox Beautification exhibit at the Pump House Arts Center, Niagara on the Lake, where they were given three Hydroboxes. And you know, when you see these green monstrosities, they always look horrible, covered in graffiti and stickers. And anyway, they're making them look nice, part of a big exhibit that's going on there. And as well, Wags and Wine later on this afternoon, which is going on 11 till 5. This is in Lincoln, in support of the Humane Society of Greater Niagara at Q Vineyards. Q-K-E-W, the Vineyards in Lincoln. So they've got adoptable pets there. Lots of fun. That's going on from 11 till 5, and Maya's going to be out there later today.
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6: Hey everybody, I'm here at the Niagara Pump House Arts Center for their Noddle Hydro Box Beautification Exhibit. And we're here at 247 Ricardo Street in Noddle. It's a beautiful drive to get here. For this exhibit, artists from the Niagara region were invited to submit artworks to beautify three hydro boxes and be displayed as a part of this group's exhibition. This year's theme is Niagara on the Lake, and two of the winning designs will be chosen by a jury and one selected by the community. Come on out and cast your vote and have your community say in what you want this hydro box to display. The People's Choice Award voting is open from August 6th to September 13th. Winning submissions will be awarded a $700 honorarium, and there will also be a wine and cheese reception and awards ceremony on Thursday, September 17th from 5 to 6 p.m. So come on out to the Niagara Pump House Art Center, see some local art, and it's open during their open hours all the way until September 17th. So check out their Noddle Hydro Box Beautification Exhibit, open today until 5 too. This segment is powered by K1 Speed St. Catharines, and this is Maya, your Summer Cruiser Report.
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1: 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A really smooth drive as well along the Burlington Skyway. And no issues as you're making your way out currently on any in-town routes. The 406 top-to-bottom clear, same with 58. And at the border in and out of the U.S., so far, so good. 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With the latest traffic, I'm Samantha Diaz.
0: From Niagara to Fort Erie. I've been thinking about that summer. Thorold, Welland, anywhere. Niagara's best music is right here, 105.1 The River.

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1: What in the wide, wide world of sports is going on here?
0: Well, Jays beat the Yankees 4-1, and now improving to 13 wins in their last 19. Jays going for the series sweep over the Yankees this afternoon. First pitch, 1:37. Dylan Cease gets the start. Toronto half a game back at the Texas Rangers for the third and final AL wild card berth. Bisons, they beat Woosters 7-5 on Sunday. Bisons and WooSox wrapping up their six-game series this afternoon at 1:05. Well, in Jackfish, 18. Kitchener Panthers, 2. Jackfish on the road taking on the Chatham-Kent Barnstormers. They are 1.5 back of London for top spot in the league. Bills preseason, they beat Carolina 29-14. In the CFL, Hamilton down in Saskatchewan 26-19. Edmonton getting crushing the Argos 42-12.
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7: Hey everybody, I'm here at the Niagara Pump House Arts Center for their Noddle Hydro Box Beautification Exhibit, and we're here at 247 Ricardo Street in Niagara-on-the-Lake. It's a beautiful drive to get here. We're also right by the water. It's wonderful. And for this exhibit, artists from the Niagara region were invited to submit artworks to beautify three hydro boxes and be displayed as a part of this group's exhibition. This year's theme is Niagara-on-the-Lake, and two of the winning designs will be chosen by a jury and one selected by the community. So come on out and cast your vote and have your say in this Niagara-on-the-Lake Hydro Box community-oriented initiative. The People's Choice Award voting is open from August 6th to September 13th, and there will be a wine and cheese reception and awards ceremony on Thursday, September 17th from 5 to 6 p.m. So come on out to the Niagara Pump House Arts Center during their open hours to check out the Noddle Hydro Box Beautification Exhibit. They also have a few other exhibits going on and other awesome upcoming events too, so check those out on their website, and they're open today until 5, so come on out to this Niagara Lake Hydro Box Beautification Exhibit. This segment is powered by K1 Speed St. Catharines, and this is my your Summer Cruiser Reporter.
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0: traffic.
1: He remains to be a good run in terms of collisions and closures, not spotting anything major on the go as you're currently heading out along the QEW. Of course, you'll find some volume, though, approaching the Burlington Skyway and now Niagara bound through the Skyway area as well, right over to Grimsby. Burlington Skyway, Toronto bound, seeing delays on the downside. 406 top to bottom clear. No issues on 58 and in town routes. Quite quiet, surprisingly, for a Sunday. 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With the latest traffic, I'm Samantha Diaz.
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mist from the falls and the music from the river. 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

0: 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So young adults no longer looking for love online. 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Was it that Red Green always says, hey, if the women don't find you handsome, they should at least find you handy. 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
0: Well, baby, I went down and got it for you.

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2: News has never been softer.
0: So Brad Pitt, no longer sober after 7 years. Yeah, he started drinking the vino again. He's into the wine. Wonder what box is his favorite. Says he's keeping it under control. Has a few glasses, but not a lot. Has to be professional about it. What does a professional drinker look like? I guess Brad Pitt. And your 7 and 7 get a taste a little different for the first time in over 15 years. 7-Up changing the recipe. They changed it 15 years ago? Did not get the memo. They say the new version will be hitting stores soon and no longer be a lemon-lime soda. It'll be lime-lemon soda.
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Toronto Tempo going to be hosting the Indiana Fever. You know, the team Caitlin Clark and Sophie Cunningham play on. And whenever Caitlin Clark's in town, attendance doubles. Yeah, it's nearly sold out. 105.1 The River.

Cloudy and 26 right now. Feeling like 31. We'll see the sun again on Tuesday. Tuesday, right? Yeah, Tuesday's looking good. Monday, not so much. Slight chance of showers. Here's Somber, Homewrecker, 105.1 The River.

0: 105.1 The River, Niagara's best music. Wasps, I don't find them as bad this year, but they're definitely out there. I was doing some work yesterday outside, and one pesky one buzzing around me. You don't want to get stung. Wearing the wrong color, though. Got to wear red. Red. Wasps love light colors, like yellow and white, because they mimic the flower petals, but they can't see red at all. So if you don't want to be a picnic casualty, wear red, and what about red wine? Can they see that? So no white wine. Go with the red.
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2: Am I the only one who realizes that this story isn't news?
0: Well, these guys are back after 30 years. Lethal Weapon 5? Mel Gibson says the script is done, calls it better than all the others. Really? Isn't that what they said about Godfather 3? He's also taken over directing. And apparently Riggs and Murtaugh, older, retired, or what are they doing, working desk jobs? So the most dangerous weapon in this movie could be a bad back. And the Barbie sequel still in limbo. Everybody wants more money, more money, more money. Ryan Gosling wants $20 million to return his Ken. Margot Robbie made $50 million from the first one, which grossed around $1.4 billion. I can see why they're all wanting some cash. Plot of the sequel, though, should be about unrealistic expectations.
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people. 105.1 The River, Niagara's best music. Maya's in the River, Summer Cruiser this afternoon, powered by K1 Speed, indoor go-karts in St. Catharines. Wags and Wine is going on right now till about 5 o'clock. And let's see, it's at the Q Winery, which I believe just outside Lincoln. And KEW, if you're looking for it online, because they're helping raise money in support of the Humane Society of Greater Niagara. And, of course, Maya's handing out the swag, too. Great afternoon for that. Have yourself a good one. Enjoy the rest of your day. I'll catch you tomorrow morning at 5:30. We got Rob Daniels coming in next. 105.1 The River.

my heart. Got Benny Blanco for you coming up shortly, teaming up with Halsey and Khalid. How's it going? A little after 2 here on your Sunday afternoon, River Weekends, and Rob Daniels joining you. We'll kick off the show with Tame Impala now. This is Dracula, and it's on 105.1 The River.

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10: 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It's happening from 11 to 5 p.m. today, and it's in support of the Humane Society of Greater Niagara. They have a booth here with some adorable dogs and even a puppy named Rosé, which is very fitting for this event. These are adoptable dogs you can meet, and there are also many dogs that other attendees brought too that you can meet and see as well. There's a Greek food truck by the Runaway Greek. 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It is wonderful. It's getting sunny. It is a beautiful drive, so come on out. 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

0: Shaboozy on your Sunday afternoon. It's 105.1 The River, playing Niagara's best music. Hey, it's Rob Daniels, keeping you company on River Weekends. Thanks so much for hanging out. And from Mother Nature this afternoon, we get a mainly cloudy sky today and some shower activity that starts up at some point this afternoon. May already be happening depending on where you are in the region. And there's also a risk of a thunderstorm this afternoon. About 10 to 15 millimeters of rain when all is said and done for today. High 28 degrees. Humidex, though, making it feel more like 36 degrees in the region. So a sweltering Sunday afternoon indeed. Hope you are drinking lots of water. Stay hydrated. Be in an air-conditioned environment when you can. And sure hope you'll stick around for more of your favorites here on a Sunday afternoon. Green Day is coming up. Harry Styles next. On the River.
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0: River Weekends and Gracie Abrams right there with Hit the Wall. 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

Queen Bee coming up inside your Sunday afternoon. Also music from Ariana Grande. How's it going? Keeping you company. I'm Rob Daniels, and this is Taylor Swift, Bad Blood, River Weekends, and 105.1 The River. 'Cause

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0: Sabrina Carpenter on your Sunday afternoon, 105.1 The River, playing Niagara's best music. Hey, keeping you company, I'm Rob Daniels. Now, have you heard? Apparently, dinosaurs are owning the box office this weekend. Yeah, there are two big movies that have opened up this weekend, and they've got one very obvious thing in common. Dinosaurs. First, there's The End of Oak Street, starring Anne Hathaway and Ewan McGregor. It's about a suburban neighborhood that mysteriously gets transported to a land filled with dinosaurs. So basically, you wake up Saturday morning, look out the window, and instead of your neighbor cutting the grass, well, there's a Tyrannosaurus Rex eating his recycling bin. Mm-hmm. And if that sounds a little too terrifying for the kids, well, there's another option for you. Paw Patrol, the Dino Movie. Some ingredients, families, dinosaurs, and chaos. But one is probably going to give your kids nightmares, while the other one is probably going to convince you that you absolutely need the Chase Souvenir Cup. All right, so whether you're watching Anne Hathaway run from dinosaurs or puppies run toward them, Hollywood has decided we are all partying like it's 65 million B.C. this weekend, okay? Enjoy whichever one you choose. Or maybe, hey, it's even both. Drake and Rihanna coming up shortly.
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3: 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So come on out to the London Bourne Wine Co. in Lincoln for the 5th annual Niagara Sunflower Festival for Ukrainian Relief happening today until 5 p.m. This segment is powered by K1 Speed St. Catharines, and this is Maya, your Summer Cruiser Reporter.
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Inside Niagara's best music on your Sunday afternoon. Hi there, I'm Rob Daniels, and that was Ed Sheeran. Ed going to be playing three concerts at Rogers Center this upcoming week. The fun begins Thursday night, August the 20th, and then he's got a show on Friday the 21st as well, and Saturday to wrap things up the 22nd in the evening. All shows in the evening for Ed this upcoming week. Hope you enjoy if you've got yourself tickets. I know it's very difficult to get tickets for Ed Sheeran these days, so consider yourself lucky if you got those. And you know what else should make you feel lucky? Hearing Rick Dees. 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Making way for new Sean Desmond now. This one's called Heels on the Ground, and it's on 105.1.

Hey there, Little Laughter 4 on your Sunday afternoon River Weekends, and Rob Daniels keeping you company coming up in the next little while here. You'll hear from Imagine Dragons, also got Marshmello teaming up with Jonas Brothers. Right now it's Alex Warren, Fever Dream from Niagara's 105.1, The River.

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2: 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But this is pretty cool, too. 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

There's Imagine Dragons, Radioactive, 105.1 The River, Niagara's best music, and keeping you company here on River Weekends. My name is Rob Daniels. Thanks so much for hanging out. Now, some of the biggest names in Latin music are coming together today for something a whole lot bigger than a concert. Mark Anthony, Luis Fonsi, Cheyenne, Feed, and Jay Wheeler are among the stars taking part in Unidos por los Nuestros. I hope I said that correctly. A massive benefit concert in Miami today that's also going to be live streamed around the globe. It was originally organized to help people in Venezuela after two devastating earthquakes hit the country just 39 seconds apart, and after another deadly earthquake struck neighboring Colombia this week. The fundraiser has now expanded to help victims in both countries. So money raised will go toward emergency relief, building homes and schools, helping kids, and providing mental health support. So yeah, we usually talk about celebrities for breakups, crazy purchases, and million-dollar contracts. This time, they're using their fame to do some real good, and that's something worth turning up the volume for, that's for sure. All right, coming back in a few moments here on the way, we're going to get to music from Walk Off the Earth, and we'll find out where the River Summer Cruiser is hanging out this weekend. Details on the way.

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3: Hey everybody, I'm here at London Born Wine Co. for their 5th annual Niagara Sunflower Festival for Ukrainian Relief, happening today until 5 p.m. It's also happening next week, Saturday and Sunday, 12 to 5 as well, if you can't make it out today. And there are two locations of the winery, so make sure you punch in the location at 3749 Walker Road in Lincoln. The event is ticketed, and you can purchase tickets at the door for $25, all being donated to Ukrainian Relief. They also have a paint activity also next week if you come on out at 2 p.m. for an additional $25. Looks fantastic. Their sunflowers are great that they've painted up here. They have a wonderful event set up, and amongst a beautiful abundance of sunflowers you can walk through, pick, and take pics with great live music and a wine garden to sit at and enjoy the winery's wine here. 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There is also a bunch of wonderful artisans and vendors. 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So come on out to the London Born Wine Co. in Lincoln for the 5th annual Niagara Sunflower Festival for Ukrainian Relief, happening today until 5 p.m. This segment is powered by K1 Speed St. Catharines, and this is Meyer, summer cruiser reporter.
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0: There's Benson Boone inside your Sunday afternoon playing Niagara's best music on 105.1 The River. Hi there, I'm Rob Daniels. Thanks for hanging out on River Weekends. 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Straight ahead, Olivia Rodrigo.
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0: River Weekends and Teddy Swims right there. So did you know we've got the River's Office Party Homestretch happening for you each and every weekday afternoon? Wonderful, for sure. Certainly a great way to wind down your workday. So it happens 2 to 4 p.m. every weekday afternoon, where we're commercial and talk free, okay? 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

Niagara's best music and keeping you company, Rob Daniels here on River Weekends. That was Miles Smith, who's going to be opening for Ed Sheeran at Rogers Center this upcoming week for three shows, kicking off on Thursday night. Then he'll be there Friday and Saturday, too. Now, speaking of Ed Sheeran, in the next few moments here, he's going to be teaming up with Martin Garrix for a track. We'll get to Trevor Guthrie, too, on the river. Keep it here.

We'd like to honor the memory of Willis Carrier, the brilliant man who invented air conditioning. Stay cool and enjoy your summer as we keep playing Niagara's best music, 105.1 The River.

0: There's Penny O'Lobe and Jordan for Spin 105.1 The River, playing Niagara's best music and keeping you company. 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

0: There's Noah Kahan on your Sunday afternoon, River Weekends. Rob Daniels playing Niagara's best music on 105.1 The River. Hey, Mike Allen is going to be giving away $100 in Lotto 649 tickets once again on Wednesday this upcoming week, and $100 in Lotto Max on Friday morning, okay? So make sure you listen up for your chance to be our next big winner with 105.1 The River. Good luck. 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

Taylor Swift and Cruel Summer. If you think about it, it's kind of been a cruel summer weather-wise for Mother Nature. A lot of unsettled weather throughout the region this summer. Included is today. You've got a mainly cloudy sky out there and shower activity, depending on where you are in the region. Risk of a thunderstorm also. And 10 to 15 millimeters of rain for today in the region. High 28, humidex at 36 degrees tonight. Showers, they eventually end, then it's going to be cloudy. Risk of a thunderstorm early tonight, though, and a low of 20 degrees. So there you go, hence the cruel summer weather-wise. If you're a big fan of the sun, it's been on and off, and the heat, too. Mixture of sun and cloud tomorrow. We're going to get up to the 29-degree mark as we make way for Preston Pablo now. This song is called 'Cause I Do, and it's on the river.

Hose Here is on the way. Also music from Post Malone and Doja Cat shortly. My name is Rob Daniels. Thanks for hanging out on River Weekends. This one is called Tame Impala, Dracula on the River.

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The river? Loud. It's the 105 days of summer in Niagara on 105.1 The River.

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Jealous. 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

0: 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I'm Rob Daniels. 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

0: There's Zara Larsson on your Sunday afternoon, 105.1 The River, playing Niagara's best music. Hey, keeping you company. I'm Rob Daniels, and my time just about up here. Before I jet, want to leave you with another one of my brain bites. And did you know that when you are stressed out, your brain can actually make a problem feel bigger than it really is? That's because stress puts your brain into threat mode, making it focus more on what could go wrong than what's going right. So, the next time you feel overwhelmed, try pausing for a moment and asking yourself, is this actually happening right now, or am I worrying about what might happen? Sometimes that little pause can change the whole perspective. Hopefully you find that helpful here on your Sunday afternoon, and you enjoy the remainder of your weekend, okay? I'll chat with you on Monday right here on the river, next Sunday, so a week from today on the river between 2 and 7 p.m. Have yourself a great weekend. Mr. John Tesh will join you shortly after 7 right here on River Weekend.
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1: All right, I have a question for you. Have you noticed how everything from soap to perfume smells like dessert lately? We're talking caramel, vanilla, pistachio, even donut scents showing up everywhere, from luxury perfumes to body wash. Now, this is what the fragrance world is calling gourmand scents. Basically, products that smell good enough to eat. According to research from Bloomberg and Mintel, nearly one-fourth of all new perfumes now fall into this food category, the highest it's ever been. What's driving it? The experts say we're in a comfort-seeking era. Psychologists say these cozy food-like scents help lower stress, boost mood, and even spark feelings of comfort and safety. And familiar scents can calm the nervous system, slow down heart rate, and improve focus. So, sniffing a vanilla candle or using pistachio-scented lotion might actually help you feel more relaxed and even sleep better. Add to that, more people are taking weight loss medications, and experts believe scent may be replacing taste for people. The psychologists say these, quote, food-like scents hit the same brain centers as comfort food and can satisfy a craving without eating a bite. So whether it's a pistachio candle or vanilla shampoo, it's all about indulging our senses.
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1: All right, intelligent people, you want an instant mood boost? 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The presence of other people intensifies our focus, so we're immersed in the experience and enjoy the story even more. Next time a movie comes out that you really want to see, go ahead. Go watch it in the theater.
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